Once a label is on something, it becomes an it, like it's no longer alive. It's like a loss of vision, or some dark impression, or a black spot on your eye. If it's up to you.

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1: Just when things were looking up, you act just like a horse's.
0: Everything back was simple, but the body's warm. Loving other, don't you wait on me like a bomb that's about to blow.
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0: We can't do it because people say, where's the money going to come from?

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I'm really glad you could make it. I think we should get straight to business. Show me what you've got.

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She's loved in seven languages. Jules Bach's life.

Now that you've gone and you have left me, I had to learn. I had to learn how much it hurts.

southeastern Colombia. From the air, the forest looks inaccessible, unspoiled, and uninhabited. But Colombia's Amazon basin has become a production center for the country's biggest illegal export

earth turns slowly. It's hard to say that I'd rather stay awake when I'm asleep, because my dreams are bursting at the seams.

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Then I looked her in the eye and asked her clear and plain, if your religion was a lie, then what would remain?

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1: 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She's the best. She's so real.
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Engines pumping and thumping in time. The green light flashes, the flags go up, churning and burning

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0: 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The midnight hour is close at hand. 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And whosoever shall be found without the soul for getting down must stand and face the hounds of hell and rot inside a corpse's shell.
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